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1: 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Is that scene? With FO, we've got three vehicles head-on collision. We have one person trapped. Can I get two additional ALS units code? And I'll go ahead and establish a select scene.

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1: 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Vehicle fire freeway. 7 Juliet, 7 Kilo. Interstate 15 northbound. NB 16 SO 805. Cross streets, State Route 94 of Lafayette, and Interstate 805 southbound. Engine 11 and Engine 19. 7 Juliet, 7 Kilo.

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0: Oh wait, I see my phone. I see additional medics, medic 91 and Falk medic 42. I see. Did you copy the reach ETA? Would have about a 19 minute from now if launched.
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1: Metro Engine 18. We're on the road. Are we closer than Engine 11 to that vehicle fire? We're about to be on the 15 northbound from the 5.
2: 7 Alpha for that. I'm missing another traffic. And heavy traffic delay.
3: 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So, have you guys made it to the HVAC system up top?
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2: 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Traffic accident freeway. 7 Hotel, 7 India. Interstate 805 northbound. And the 805 domain. Cross streets, Interstate 805 and the on-ramp, and Interstate 805 and the off-ramp. Engine 29 and Engine 6. 7 Hotel, 7 India.
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4: Here's the HVAC, the second HVAC motor burned out today. There is a strong smell of burnt plastic right by it, as well as some heat on it and some water. No. Currently active hazard, no flames, no smoke from it.
3: Copy, the other motor has burnt out. No flames, no hazard.
4: Okay.
3: Stand by.
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3: Okay. Metro Medic 5.
6: Metro Engine 19. We've knocked the bulk of the fire down. I think we have a knockdown on the brush. We'll keep Engine 11 coming. Great. Engine 11 will need some water.
3: 11 copy. Just be advised, heavy traffic. We're just now getting all the transition for the 94 to the 15.
6: 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We're looking good.
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8: And possibly burnt out as well. He gave me a unit number of HVAC 12. I don't know if that helps you out up top. But if you find that, let's go ahead and shut that one down as well. He said it's in the center.
4: Copy. We also have an HVAC guy up here with us as well.
8: What I got from the HVAC technician on the phone, who was here yesterday, he confirmed it was HVAC unit 12 or something to do with number 12. So if you can relay that to the technician up top and go to that unit and secure it and let me know, we're back at the panel.
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6: Negative, it's going to be 50 north to 805 north, just tuck the right shoulder.
0: I copy.
4: We'll be on our way.
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2: Metro Power 18, we can cancel that 42.
1: That way I see low volume repeater traffic.
0: 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Yeah, engine 18 to engine 19's incident.

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1: Engine 18. Vehicle fire freeway. 7 Juliet, 7 Kilo. Interstate 15 southbound. Cross streets. Interstate 15 SB on ramp, and Interstate 15 SB off ramp. Engine 18. 7 Juliet, 7 Kilo.

0: 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Ringing alarm. 8 Alpha, 8 Bravo. 1129 Savoy Street. 1129 Savoy ST. Cross Streets, Verona Street, and La Verona Street. Engine 22. 8 Alpha, 8 Bravo.
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1: 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Metro, I just think 7 inch. 106, go ahead. It's going to be 805 at the Main Street off ramp. Three vehicles, engine 6 will be assessed for injuries.
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3: 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Units are just driving on pink.
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4: 3 Sam, I've seen.

0: got two guards in the water, 8 rescues, stand by for further. Dispatch, I just got an all clear from the second guard in the water. All units can break code, continue medics until we have an assessment of all victims on the beach.
1: Dispatch, copy.
0: And Rescue S, you can break code, just continue to La Jolla.
2: Copy.

0: Yeah, we're just letting Cody arrive. If you got CP behind you, just take a try to get locked. Yeah, six.
1: Engine 29 copies. I'll check with CP, see what kind of block he has.
0: I just don't know if they can provide a decent block for us.

0: We're going to remain at the Nicholas. He only has one lane block.
1: 41. We're at scene. We've been at scene for approximately 20 minutes investigating the ringing alarm. We did have a light odor of electrical smell. This appears to be the building that was dispatched yesterday as a full structure response due to an HVAC system that was burnt. Break. Did you 41 continue? The second HVAC system was taking the load of the whole building, which that eventually went out and burned. So we isolated both HVAC units, and the building is under fire watch. We were unable to reset the alarm system, still showing trouble mode. There is no hazard. Engine 41 available.
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0: 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Am I, do you need me or am I clear to clear?
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2: 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Ringing alarm. 7 Juliet, 7 Kilo. 10751 Westview Parkway. Cross Street, near Mesa Boulevard. Engine 44. 7 Juliet, 7 Kilo.
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Medic 1, respond mutually on CK 704 East 22nd Street, 6 RC Delta, Medic 1. 25. 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Metro 25 updated the MDC with the corrected address. 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
2: Engine 19 is responding with a delay.
3: 19, copy, responding with a delay.
1: 31 set of dispatch. Sam, I've got Andrew on the line. He called 911 for his girlfriend that was stung by a stingray, 23-year-old female, and they're over at the Marine Room.
4: Copy. We'll see if we can get the utility around the Marine Room. If not, we'll have to go by street.
1: Copy that.
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0: 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We're going to need a truck for a blower.
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5: 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Medic 1, they just gave me an update. Apparently, the patient is in a large MTS black and white van on Harbor Drive, south of the 5th Street intersection.
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1: Fashion 31 Sam, I walked the whole beach at the beach and tennis club, and I'm in front of the green room currently, not being flagged down. Is there an RP that'd be able to make it to the other beach?
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2: 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Interstate 8 eastbound. F-Beta 15. Cross streets. Interstate 8 have off-ramp, and Interstate 15 SP off-ramp. Engine 14 and engine 18. 7 Hotel, 7 India.

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0: 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Victims on the beach.
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0: 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Copy. I'm on scene. I'll just make a meet with RP and close the loop on this. Get a story.
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0: Sounds like the kid was walking under the pier, underneath the cottages, and with the tide coming in, got swept by a wave, and someone just helped him walk out of the water, and no injuries, and lifeguards are clear at PP.
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2: Medic 3, that's affirmative. She's currently talking to somebody else at scene right now, so we're trying to see if she's giving the appropriate address. You just stand by.

0: 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Metro, be with him. Listen, are we clear to hold for the district in downtown? Okay, thank you.
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Engine 28. Traffic accident. 7 Hotel, 7 India. 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Engine 28. 7 Hotel, 7 India.

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1: Pink copy. Respond 2130 Market Street, 670. You can head back 43, head to. Okay. Closer to the 805 for now until I get more coverage down that area.

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0: 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Ringing alarm. 7 Juliet, 7 Kilo. 4312 Ralph Street. 4312 Ralph ST. Cross Streets, Hudson Street, and Lisbon Street. 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

Agent 17, 39th IC. I believe you guys were just on a ringer over in that area, 39th and Adams. Is that correct? Where is it, y'all? Copy. We're going to report to that location. That's where the RP is waiting, 39th and Adams. 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
0: 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It appears to be a daycare. Address is going to be 3844. I'll be out investigating.
2: 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Cross streets, Hispano Drive, and Bernardo Oaks Drive. Engine 33. 7 Juliet, 7 Kilo. Engine 41. Ringing alarm. 7 Juliet, 7 Kilo. 8104 Denali Road. 8104 Denali RD. Cross streets, Mont Blanc Drive, and Rose Quartz Circle. Engine 41. 7 Juliet, 7 Kilo.
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0: 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Interstate 5 southbound. 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Engine 5. Traffic accident. 7 Hotel, 7 India. 777 Camino del Rio South. 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
0: 3 can cancel a callback, RP. That's confirmed. No occupants trapped in an elevator.
1: Engine 3, book copy. 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
0: 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We're clear to secure.
1: 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Thank you for...
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0: 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Ringing alarm. 7 Juliet, 7 Kilo. 4234 Mississippi Street. 4234 Mississippi ST. Cross streets, Howard Avenue, and El Cajon Boulevard. Engine 5. 7 Juliet, 7 Kilo.
1: 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Can you log out initials MH from Medic 15? We also did a rig swap. New rig number is 808. That is 808.
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3: 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Structure high slash wide rise. 8 Juliet, 8 Kilo. 1830 4th Avenue. West Parkin. Unit 110. 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
3: 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Structure high slash wide rise. 8 Juliet, 8 Kilo. 1830 4th Avenue. West Parkin. 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Cross Streets, Elm Street, and 1st Street. Truck 1. 8 Juliet, 8 Kilo.
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0: 17 for Metro. 17, PD still has their units assigned. I would just need you to continue to stay. They're trying to get Humane to see if they can come out to get the dog. We do have an unconscious patient.
1: I just want to confirm that PD, they don't have anybody responding. Is that correct?
0: I see that's affirmative.
1: Okay, I'll stand by while you get an ETA from the Humane Society.

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1: Medic 19.
0: Thank you. 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
1: Thank you. We copy that. Must be a glitch on our end. We'll try to reset our NBC after this call.

0: 4th IC Metro. The Red Cross should be contacting the property manager if within the next 2 hours. They did advise that it may come from an unknown or block number.
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2: 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We're going to go ahead and cancel Humane. Stand back, hold.

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0: 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Can you try heading toward the, have a quick truck make a meet with the RP at Tower 33? They've got, yep. Reporting a possible missing swimmer for the separate swimmer this time. I'll get more details for you.
1: Got it.
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0: All right, he's responding. You're looking for Eric. He's 21 years old. And David's URP. All units responding. You can cancel. They found the swimmer. We're all clear.
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1: 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We'll be on scene in a little bit longer. This CPI, C Metro copies direct.

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3: I just got a call from PD, and they're responding to La Jolla Cove for a report that from 15 minutes ago of a juvenile kicking a sea lion on the beach.
0: Copy, 32 Sam responding to La Jolla Cove for a check the welfare of the sea lion.
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0: Copy.
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0: That should be BLS 74. We're clear of accurate crew change. Those are CUS. 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
0: We'll take that call from Ag 3 there, where?
1: Copy. I'm placing victory.

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0: 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Yeah, 244, you can cancel this response and assume not to fall peak HQ.
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Close to 71. Very 31.

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1: 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Cross from Los Angeles Drive. Medevac 18, come down 70, Medical 8. Speed of standback for PD. 5403 University Avenue. Cross 54th Street. Medevac 18, repeating standback for PD.
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0: Here. Agent 41, engineer from Engine 41. Ben. Alarm's gonna stay in trouble mode, silence. They're gonna do a fire watch on it, and as well, they're gonna put it in high smoke. There's no hazards down in the room that was showing the coil.
1: Well, yeah, just be advised, the alarm is in a fire alarm, not in a trouble.
0: I copy.

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0: 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Engine 51. CAD test. 7180 Skyline Drive. SS 51. Cross streets, Cutter Way, and South Sidecar Road. Engine 51.
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1: Sir, copy you clear. 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

0: 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Are we clear to start?
1: Copy you, are clear.
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3: 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Engine 43, 7 Hotel, 7 India.
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2: 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Engine 5. Rubbish Fire. 7 Juliet, 7 Kilo. Interstate 8 eastbound. Ev 8 Wo 805. Cross Streets, Interstate 8 Ed on ramp, and Interstate 805 and the on ramp. Engine 5. 7 Juliet, 7 Kilo.
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0: 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Traffic accident to 70.
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2: Metro BLS 29, we're responding. Be advised, heavy traffic 805 northbound to turn back around approximately 20 minutes each day.

0: 29 Metro copies. Traffic north 9805, ETA approximately 20 minutes.
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0: 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There are no trash cans that are on fire. 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
1: 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We pulled into the parking lot of the McDonald's to get out of the road.
0: You know, copies. Got about a 2 minute ETA. We're getting off the freeway right now. Sure, guy, you made thanks for contact.
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0: For the call taker, RP is advising the name of the building is 15th and Commercial Apartments.
1: Metro, there's no apartments here called that. Can we do a call back, get a better address, perhaps come down and meet us? We're on the street.
0: Engine 7, copy. We still have a call taker on the line. We'll let them know.

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0: 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Well, patient is not having complaints at the moment. It's the daughter. But police are still with the mother, and we're not sure. Well, 90% sure we will not have a transport, but we're waiting for the father to intervene.
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Ringing alarm. 7 Juliet, 7 Kilo. 8145 run of the Knolls. 8145 run of the Knolls. Cross streets, northern lights, and run of the Knolls court. Engine 46. 7 Juliet, 7 Kilo. 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
0: This is a vacant apartment. 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

0: 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We're going to have a change in destination. We're going to Sharp Memorial instead of Scripps Memorial. It's going to be the same code, code 20.
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0: 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Carbon monoxide alarm. 7 Juliet, 7 Kilo. 901 Sapphire Street. 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Unit 11. Cross streets, Bear Street, and Cass Street. Engine 21. 7 Juliet, 7 Kilo. Engine 32. Ringing alarm. 7 Juliet, 7 Kilo. 8441 Innsdale Lane. 8441 Innsdale LN. Cross Street, Knowing Way. Engine 32. 7 Juliet, 7 Kilo.
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0: And did they do Metro? 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The alarm company said they'll be attempting to contact the responder and we'll come back with it. 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
1: Copy that. 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
0: Metro, BLS one. We should be able to handle this time. We would advise if we need to add a first responder at this time.
1: Metro, copies and confirm me. You don't need a medic.
0: Metro, BLS one. We currently do not need a medic at this time. We will let you know if anything changes.
1: I'll put in as level three.
0: Metro BLS1, this is also going to be a psych slash behavioral crisis, not a pregnancy miscarriage.
1: BLS1, I'm still triaging, just stand by.

0: Metro Medic 41, were we able to do a callback?
1: Medic 41, I'm currently landline with the RP. They are not sure what the new key code is. I'm trying to get the RP to come outside.
0: Okay, thank you.
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0: 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I tried a couple of callbacks. 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

0: 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I'm not sure we can fit to that gate.
1: You repeat 35.
0: 35 from engine 16. I'm not sure we can fit to that gate.
1: No worries. Well, it's just going to be vision contact. If they're good, we'll clear you.
0: Copy. We can check and see if there's an entrance to the north, too.

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0: 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Unit 9105. Cross Streets, Rio San Diego Drive, and Fires Road. Engine 45. 7 Juliet, 7 Kilo.
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0: 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I'm going to call San Diego PD and see if they have any history.
1: 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RP is walking out.

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3: I see, it's recording the same.
2: 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I'm going to assign you to fire attack. Great. Agent 40, I'm going to assign you to exposures. Go ahead and bring your firefighters up. 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I am getting reports all residents are out of this structure. I need to confirm.
3: Are you copy exposures?
4: Okay, if you can, pull up to your right, please. Truck 44, go around, come in from the east side of the street.

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1: Battalion 7, I am at scene. Assuming I see update on conditions, we do have one two-story townhome unit. Heavy smoke and fire coming from the second story. Working on a primary and head count of occupants. Crews are attacking the fire. Continue timer.

0: 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Battalion 7 is assuming the IC. Update on conditions. Two-story townhome with heavy fire and smoke from the second story. Working on a head count of the occupants. Continuing the timer.
1: 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All occupants are currently out of the structure. 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
1: Flash, you didn't call in anything?
0: I see, I'm responding back in Exposures.
1: Exposures. Can you give me an update on the conditions? Do we have any issues with our exposures on the Charlie or Delta side?
0: At the firm, we do have exposures on the Charlie Delta side. We have lines on both sides, and we haven't been inside the residence, but on the Charlie side to confirm if there's anything inside the actual Charlie.
1: Engine 4. In your exposures, can you repeat that last?
0: We have lines in place on the Charlie and Delta corner in between the buildings with water flowing, and we're working on checking extension inside of the residence on those units.
1: Just reporting, copy your traffic.
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0: From 10YC. Crews are getting knocked down on the fire. We no longer have any active flame from the second story. We are working on final extinguishment. No further units will be needed except the additional 2 inches.

0: How many do I see Metro Copies crews getting? Yeah. Knocked down on the fire. No more active flames on the second story, working on final extinguishment. No other units needed other than Engine 42 and Engine 91. Also be advised, you are 20 meters.
1: 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Engine 1. 7 Juliet, 7 Kilo.

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3: IC for Fire Attack. Looks like we got a pretty good knockdown on this. Primary. All clear on the first floor. We got holes through the floor on the second. So we'll stand by on that second floor search.
1: Copy. All clear on the primary first floor. You do have holes on the second floor. Second floor is compromised. Standing by on the secondary or primary search on the second floor.

All units on the Caminito Arcata ice incident. Be advised, we have compromised the second floor. Compromised second floor, all units. Extreme caution on the second floor.

0: Hi, Steve. I'm very cool. 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
1: Men group, repeat.
0: We heard something was compromised. Is the roof compromised or what is compromised?
1: Negative. 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Second floor to the first floor is compromised.
0: Men group copies.

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1: 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Come on up to the ICP with your crew, and I'm going to work out who will assign you to here in a moment.
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0: 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Primary is complete. We're going to need salvage for water removal.
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3: Two one, truck one, go available. 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

0: I see Commander 1 Firefighter Jai. We're getting reports on the second floor that there's water dripping down. We have units. Go check. Extension down there.
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4: 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It'll have to be light in there one. Both 40 units are here.
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3: Phone.
4: We're good with engine 1, 201, and truck 1. Although, we don't need any other resources up here on Division 3.
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5: Metro from West IC.
1: Go for Metro.
5: Yeah, can you contact Mass, have them come up on, call me on my NG1 traffic cell phone.
1: Before this, the Metro copies, be advised they will have to contact a separate first alarm in 7th, or excuse me, in Battalion 7th District 2.
5: Copy that.
3: Kevin, do I see Metro? You're 40 minutes into incident.
4: 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We'll keep the timer going.
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4: Okay.

0: 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I'm Division 3. The unit affected is 306.
1: I copy that, 306.
0: Metro Mac 19, can we get extra 15 for decom, please?
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0: Yeah, Red Cross for a member of displaced. I'll get a head count. But, at least 3.
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0: 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I need two fresh firefighters. Up at the nozzle. We're still, working on extinguishing, some small fire at the, Delta side. Still working on the primary. Again, there's a

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0: Right, that's a 44.

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1: Fire attack from Engine 42. You can go through the second area on the first floor, all clear on the first floor.
0: I copy that, all clear on the first floor. Engine 42, could you bring two firefighters up to the second floor? Engine 44 is a deep assistance.
1: Copy. Two firefighters, second floor.

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2: I see light near 40. I don't see.
3: Well, wait for us. Engine 42, go ahead and get by. We've got the floor bowing up here. We're pulling back.
1: 42,
2: yeah, I'm on to you.
1: Wayne Air 40, if you can make your way to the ICP.
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2: 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Coming down Kamini to Arcata.
1: Lightning Air 40, you probably will get stopped right at Engine 91. That'll be the closest you can get.
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1: Okay. Metro Medicare, is there any deal that's available?

0: a fire attack from my C. 9 Bravo. A fire attack. Can you just ensure that all your crews are aware the second floor is a no-access area? Additionally, limit exposure to the inside on the first floor due to possible collapse.
1: I copy that. No access to the second floor. First floor is compromised from collapse above as well. All firefighters are out.
0: Copy, all firefighters assigned to fire attack are out. Break, ventilation group, did you copy last traffic?
2: Ventilation group copies, report all firefighters out.
0: Exposures, did you copy traffic regarding the second floor?
3: Exposures copies.
0: Rick, confirming you copied all that traffic.
4: We're going to initiate accountability front door now as well.
0: You guys will be my eyes to keep an eye on everybody that's moving around the first floor.
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6: Engine 24.
5: Metro, can you have the alarm company contact a representative for the school? Alarm will not take a reset. There is no fire, no hazard. 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
6: Engine 24, Metro copies, requesting to update alarm to call representative for school. 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This is the third night in a row that they've had an alarm at the address.

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0: 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We're going to that one first.
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Traffic accident. 7 Hotel, 7 India. University Avenue and Texas Street. Mile marker 2. Engine 14. 7 Hotel, 7 India.

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0: 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Medical. 7 Echo, 7 Foxtrot. Interstate 805 northbound. NB805 at Nobel off-ramp. Cross streets, Interstate 805 and the off-ramp, and Nobel Drive. Engine 50. 7 Echo, 7 Foxtrot.
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0: 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Seeking attempting locate.
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1: Medic 31, confirm response, Medic 31. Medic 31, stand back for PD and acknowledge.

Astromedic 31, acknowledge standback. Can you confirm this is a level 1 response? Astromedic 31, copy standback. Currently it is a level 1. We're just waiting to see if PD's in route.

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Ringing alarm high rise. 7 Juliet, 7 Kilo. 699 14th Street. 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
2: 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Ringing alarm high rise. 7 Juliet, 7 Kilo. 699 14th Street. 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
1: 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There's no audible alarms. 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
0: Did you call back to the alarm company to see if it's still alarming? So there's no audible alarm here.
1: 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You know, audible alarm at the address.

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0: Metro, we were at this address at the middle school 1 hour ago. I requested that a school representative be contacted. Can you verify that that was done?
1: Engine 24 has affirmative reached out to the alarm company. They advised that they were going to reach out to the key holder and contact a school representative to get this handled. I'll give the alarm company a call back to see if they're able to make contact with them.
0: 24 copies, thank you.

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1: Engine 24 is affirmative. I just passed the phone with the alarm company. They advise that they make contact with the key holder and let them know. I advise them to have him put the system in test if this is an alarm that's having issues at this time.
0: 24 copies. Confirm the alarm company is going to put it in test.
1: 24, the alarm company cannot put it in test with us. It has to be the key holder to call. We advise them to call him and to let them know to call us to put into test.
0: It's 24 copies. Will you contact me with the results of this phone call?
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0: Metro from Camino IC. Crews continue to work on overhauling the fire, extinguishing hidden fire from the exterior. Interior operations have been halted due to potential collapse of the structure.
1: I see Metro Properties. Crews continue to work on overhaul the fire, extinguishing hidden fires from exterior. Interior operations have been halted due to potential collapse of the structure. Monitor IC Metro.
0: Monitor IC, go ahead.
2: I see. Is there a phone number you prefer for Red Cross to contact to get in touch with the individuals displaced?
0: We have a phone number for him. However, his cell phone is in the structure. He's unable to access his phone.
2: Is he Metro copies?
0: Metro from IC continuing. Are they on landline now? Requesting that number, I was told they have somebody en route.
2: I see that's a negative. We had given them the IC's callback phone number for the at scene call number at the time. They had requested to see if there was going to be one available for the individual displaced or if there's one for that scene contact, just requesting if there's one preferred.
0: Copy, thank you for that. Red Cross spoke with the IC and they are en route.
2: Metro copies.

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1: 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We're clear hospital. Where would you like to post?
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1: Be a lot of fun, guys.
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1: 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Engine 21, 7 Juliet, 7 Kilo.
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Mark 36, Wellington 20, Command 75, found out Maple Lake. 38 DD, Wall Street, Crossroads Jefferson.

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0: 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Can you go ahead and have PD respond to this response? This should have been a standback hold. This is a 2585 air and core. This patient normally is aggressive with EMS and fire.
1: 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It should have been a standback. 2585 air and core patient normally is aggressive with EMS and fire.

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0: 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Medicate can cancel. 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
1: Roger, BLS 5 responding.
0: 5 responding. Thank you.
2: Nice. Can you for decal, please?
0: Copy. For BLS 3. 3, BLS 3, we are clear from the pump, heading back to HQ for EOS Bo 600.
3: Right, and it says we're on scene, we're not in the jail yet.
0: That's okay.

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Traffic accident. 7 Hotel, 7 India. 3301 North Harbor Drive. Lindbergh Field, Terminal 1 Curbside. Cross Streets, Stillwater Road, and North Harbor Drive WB Off-Ramp. 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
2: Engine 30. Smoke check. 7 Juliet, 7 Kilo. Interstate 5 southbound. SB5 is Palm SBS. Cross streets, Palm Avenue, and Interstate 5 SB on ramp. Engine 30. 7 Juliet, 7 Kilo.

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4: Yeah, update on conditions. We're on the 5 southbound, just north of Palm exit. We do have a encampment fire approximately 5 to 10 feet in diameter. Engine 30 will assume 5IC.
1: Engine 30, Metro copies, update on conditions. This is going to be on the 5 southbound north of the Palm exit. Encampment fire approximately 5 feet to 10 feet in the diameter. Engine 30 is assuming 5IC.
4: Engine 30 is

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3: 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I just added you for traffic control. If you could just provide a block. 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I think might be able to release you before you can get it.
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This will be a stand back.

0: Mitch Ray from the Big. Mitch Ray from the Big. Dear Restock Refuel, can you show us how to service staffing from a government from another unit?
1: You just got a call. What was the reason for your unstaffing?
0: Mr. Mitchell, sorry, can you read your last traffic?
1: You were just dropped on a call. What was the reason for your unstaffing?
0: US of 0700.
1: Much traffic.

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1: Copy.
2: Med 39. Hey, Metro, this is Med 39. 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
2: 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We do not feel safe approaching these individuals right now. 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
1: 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Is your day relief there? I see your shift at 7.
0: Sorry, you kind of cut out. I think you asked if day relief was here. I don't see anyone here yet. As of now.
1: Yeah, let's try 9. Measure copies. You're shut down.
0: 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Thank you. Have a good day.
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1: Dispatch, Street Kings, Serpent Dive, the shores is 1 to 3 foot surf, fair shape. Mixed wind swell and southwest swell. 8 to 10 second intervals, and diving is fair, 10 foot visibility. Light surge, and the rocks is 2 to 4 foot surf with fair shape. Mixed swell as well, and diving is poor with less than 10 feet visibility and a moderate surge.
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0: 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Partner came from another unit.
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Ringing alarm high rise. 7 Juliet, 7 Kilo. 5230 Fiore Terrace. Villas of Renaissance 5230. Cross Street, Renaissance Avenue. Engine 50. 7 Juliet, 7 Kilo.

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2: Mm-hmm. And all the food. I don't know. Because it's been like 3 months, so I feel like it's not like a... Like in the beginning, if it like came on strong like that, I'd be like, this is a lot. This is okay. Why is this...

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1: Okay, any chance
2: you... USAR 2 responding away from the rig.
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Medical. 7 Echo. 7 Foxtrot. 4141 Pacific Highway. Veterans Village of San Diego 4141. 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Engine 2. 7 Echo, 7 Foxtrot.

0: 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Vegetation fire. 210-354, Creelman Lane. SDU2CDF-8A/G2. Cross streets, 1800 block of Big Sky Road, and 1896 block of Keys Road. Brush 44. Engine 30. Carbon monoxide alarm. 7 Juliet, 7 Kilo. 3526 Lynch Lane. 3526 Lynch LN. 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
1: South Road, apartment 68. Is that what you have?
2: 6 for USAR 2, intact.
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2: 26 for USAR 2. It's going to be a non-injury.
3: 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Just confirming no fluids on the ground.
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3: Okay, copy. 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
2: We can stay on scene until you guys get here to block the incident, if you guys like.
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0: 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The call taker did confirm the address, apartment number, and unit with the original RP.
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1: 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USAR 2, this is confirmed non-injury traffic accident. PD is at scene. I've released Medic 26 at scene.
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3: 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Yeah, we felt some light smoke right below the overpass of Tekalogi passing over Marina coming around.
0: Here comes.
4: 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Standby, we'll get a ETA for the control crew.
2: 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We're staged. 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
1: Metro Scarlet, I see. I copy that. Do you have an ETA from anyone from the SDG&E side as a rep?
2: Metro Engine 23, we're going to change the location. It's going to be 5 northbound at the SeaWorld Drive off ramp. We're going to go ahead and relocate, and I'll get you a size up there in a second.
0: 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Changing location, northbound 5 at SeaWorld Drive off ramp.
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0: Metro from Battalion 7. Battalion 7 will be assuming Scarlet IC. We have zero readings, and crews have advised residents to shelter in place. We're going to use cones and banner tape for traffic control. We won't be needing PD, and we're going to start releasing units, except for Engine 47. We'll remain on scene waiting for the control crew.
2: Battalion 7 copy, assuming IC, zero readings, resident shelter in place, using cones for traffic control. We'll start releasing units soon, and we don't need PD.
0: All units on the Scarlet natural gas leak, with the exception of Engine 47, you guys can go available.

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0: 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Is that correct?
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0: 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Where do you need us?
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1: Engine 15. Ringing alarm high rise. 7 Juliet, 7 Kilo. 4755 Saratoga Avenue. 4755 Saratoga Ave. Cross Streets, Igor Street, and Sunset Cliffs Boulevard. Engine 15. 7 Juliet, 7 Kilo.

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0: 82, we're full crew. We're clear to log in, and we're currently working on a rig swap, so we need to go remain out of service.
1: I already have you out of service for the rig swap. Do you know what your new apparatus number is going to be?
0: Apparatus number is going to be 50699. Again, 50699.
1: 50699. Metro copies, I'll update it. Just let me know when you're done, and then you'll be able to log in.
0: 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Thank you.

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0: When you come here, approach from the south side. So once you turn right on Camino, go straight past the first right turn, and then go loop all the way around, so you're going to be facing the truck door. So come from the south side, facing north.

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Vegetation fire. 6 Kilo, 6 Lima, Alpha Golf 3. Interstate 5 southbound. SB 5, a mile of carway. Cross streets, Interstate 5 SB on ramp, and State Route 54 WB off ramp. Engine 12, and National City Engine 34. 6 Kilo, 6 Lima, Alpha Golf 3.

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0: 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Engine 91, 7 Juliet, 7 Kilo. Valley Companions, 18655.
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1: 34, static pressure at idle is almost 150. Advise KPDK down.

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0: Another Gagapilus one. Go ahead. Another Gagapilus one. Were you attempting to say something?
1: It's deer code, I thought.
0: We're just trying to off the comp. 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
1: 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It worked for us on the way in.

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Cross Streets, 11th Avenue, and Park Boulevard. Engine 4. 7 Juliet, 7 Kilo.

Roger, Medic 82. Medic 82, I'm not able to get a hold of the Comic-Con liaison on the command channel, but we're currently rerouting due to extreme traffic in downtown.

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1: 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I tried to contact the liaison on the event channel, but I'm not able to get one.
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0: Street traffic accident, 1843 Palm Avenue, Medic 3787.
1: Engine 30. Traffic accident. 7 Hotel, 7 India. 1843 Palm Avenue. Cross Streets, 18th Street, and Southern Boulevard. Engine 30. 7 Hotel, 7 India.
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0: Yes, four.
1: Can I have my gorgeous touch one?
2: Third.
1: We have a unit en route to the glider port entrance of the canyon near the beach. I guess it's a group of four females yelling for help about a male, but there was no male seen. My units were asking if you guys could check sea level side.
2: Copy,
3: 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Could have you do a shoreline search for anything that fits that description?
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1: The description we have is a Hispanic female wearing a white bikini top, blue jean shorts, and a black female with red hair.
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Traffic Accident Freeway. State Route 125 northbound. ND 125 at Hamishar Boulevard. Unit off-ramp. Cross Streets, State Route 54 eastbound, and State Route 125 and the off-ramp. Chula Vista Battalion 51, and Engine 32.

0: 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We don't see anything or hear anybody yelling and have not been flagged down.
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Cross Streets, Bistahill Avenue, and Frost Street. 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
1: 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Q status, decon delay. Mac 17, response 330 Monroe Avenue, 77F, Mac 17.
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0: 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Medical. 7 Echo, 7 Foxtrot. 700 East San Isidro Boulevard. Jack in the Box. Cross streets, East Mayor Boulevard, and Interstate 5 on the ramp. Engine 29. 7 Echo, 7 Foxtrot.

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1: 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Truck 29. 7 Echo, 7 Foxtrot. 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Nat gas leak broken slash glowing. 8 Alpha, 8 Bravo. 4382 38th Street. 4382 38 ST. 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

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Truck 45. 8 Alpha, 8 Bravo.

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5: 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I have SDG&E troubleshooter arriving at scene. 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
4: 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Cross Streets, Interstate 5 SB on ramp, and Interstate 5 SB off ramp. 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
5: Freeway southbound 5 with the Sea World Drive, 7879, Medic 34.
0: 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Medic 34 responding away from the apparatus.
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8: I see, that's a firm. I think we can handle with engine 17, engine 18. Again, getting zero readings of the forecast directly standing over it. SDG&E says 25 minutes on a control crew.
5: I copy. We'll just leave us in place. This stays on a natural gas leak with engine 17. Can cancel with the exception of engine 17 and engine 18. Break metro from IC.

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1: So all units stage. We'll keep engine 17, engine 18. We do have SEG at scene. The update here is a 3/4 inch natural gas line that was confirmed broken and blown. Construction crew was able to tape the line and control the majority of the broken and blown. We have zero readings and the control crew route is about 15-20 minutes out. Agent 17 and 18 will remain on scene with contact with SDG&E. 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
0: 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We're going to structure those to the medic six to pick up firefighters.
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3: Quarters, and we're not at quarters.
4: 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This call has already been closed. Would you like me to reopen and attach you to the call?
3: Yeah, we're still at scene. Put us back on the call. I need to put some notes in the MDC. 12.

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1: Direct. But I'm going to go ahead and place some notes on the MDC in regards to this call. This is going to be a false alarm.
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3: 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SB 805 at Claremont Mesa Boulevard. Cross streets. Interstate 805 SB ramp. And Claremont Mesa Boulevard. Engine 50. 7 Echo. 7 Foxtrot.
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0: 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It's on the freeway for the call taker. It's on southbound 805. Just continue on the freeway.
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2: Just north of Claremont.
1: Engine 50, copy, southbound 805 north of Claremont.

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Hey, it's Annabelle over at Metro. Hello? Can you hear me? 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